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Michael on the River 105.9. Number three movie in America. It's the 80s at 8. Yeah, it came in just behind Mandalorian and Grogu, as well as Obsession. Good movie that was.

The 80s today to the River 105.9. It's Bob Howard here. Thank you for listening tonight. Here in the end of May, getaway days are coming soon. Make sure you make us the number one preset on your iHeartRadio app.

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Another one for the Yard Goats in town tomorrow with Altoona. 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

Eddie Money, Ronnie Spector on the Room 105.9, variety from the 80s and more. 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

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You found variety from the 80s and more. Wednesday night, Bob Hauer here. Feels like a Tuesday because of the whole four-day work week thing. Simple things like that throw me off. But the good news is it's still a four-day work week.

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0: 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I'll be right back in less than a minute, and I'll tell you how many people say they've gone on a date just for a free meal. 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
0: Man, this world is full of some cheap people. According to this survey, almost 40%, about 40% of people say they have gone on a first date just so they can enjoy a free meal. 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

Variety from the 80s and more, the River 105.9. Hey, it's Kerry Collins. Good morning. How you doing? I hope you're having a great week. Laura Hutchinson's coming back after 6 with some headlines.

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Have you noticed all the red light cameras and speed cameras popping up all over the place? The River 105.9. I just got pinched in Naugatuck the other day. I got something in the mail. What do you think of the red light cameras? 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

Is it Halloween already? Usually only hear Thriller in October. The River 105.9, no, of course it's not Halloween yet, but it is almost the 4th of July. And we're kicking off the 250K USA giveaway next week. You could win $2,500 to celebrate America 250. $2,500, that could pay off a lot of bills.

0: Oh, hey, good morning. Glad you're here. I'm Carrie Collins on the River 105.9. Hey, Siri, what's the weather going to be like today?
1: Looks like it will be partly cloudy on Thursday. The high temperature will be 71 degrees and low will be 56.
0: Thank you, Siri. I could stay.

0: It looks like we got a nice day ahead of us for Thursday. Lots of sun, actually. High of around 72. The River 105.9. Good morning. It's time for your good news. 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So listen to this. An off-duty New York firefighter is a hero. And not just for fighting fires. The FDNY's Travis Langan rescued a woman from inside her car last week after it was caught in a flash flood. He did like in Superman 3. He broke through the sunroof and pulled her out.
1: When I called 911, they had me on hold, and then when they came on, if anybody was going to come, how would they get here? Like, you know what I mean? So I really thought that was it.
2: If it was my family, I would hope somebody would do the same, and, you know, and I was hoping to God that there was no kids in the backseat.
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So what do you think of all the red light cameras and speed trap cameras popping up all over Connecticut? 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

question. Does Barry Manilow know that you raid his wardrobe? I can recite lines from The Breakfast Club all day. Did your mom marry Mr. Rogers? No, Mr. Johnson. Hey, it's Kerry Collins on the River 105.9. This is the 80s at 8. Back to 81 for the Go-Go's. We got the beat on the River 105.9. Good morning. Glad you're here.

0: From 1983, Genesis, and that's all on the River 105.9's 80s at 8. I'm Kerry Collins, 1983. What do you remember about 1983? Any of this? I do.
1: Kenny, where are the eggs? Oh, the
2: 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Pope John Paul II celebrates an outdoor mass in Costa Rica today. More than a million people are expected.
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0: We all have anxiety these days, right? The River 105.9. I'm Kerry Collins. Coming up next, I'll tell you some of the best dog breeds, the best dogs to have if you have a little anxiety issue. Next. The River.
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0: We all know dogs are good for anxiety. Few of the best dog breeds if you have anxiety: Labrador Retrievers, Golden Retrievers, Poodles, and Greyhounds. You know, Greyhounds, they have just as much anxiety as humans do, if not more. The River 105.9, good morning.

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So what do you think of all these red light cameras popping up and the speed trap cameras popping up all over Connecticut? I already got pinched. Just driving through, I think it was like Naugatuck or Oxford a few weeks ago. The other day, get a little note in the mail saying I owe $60. Thank you very much for that. Tap the red mic on the iHeartRadio app. Let me know, what do you think about all these speed trap cameras and red light cameras popping up all over Connecticut? I think it's a big money grab.

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0: Oh, hey, good morning. Glad you're here. I'm Carrie Collins on the River 105.9. Hey, Siri, what's the weather going to be like today?
1: Looks like it will be partly cloudy on Thursday. The high temperature will be 71 degrees and low will be 56.
0: Thank you, Siri. This ain't no disco.

0: Well, coming up on Monday, we kick off the 250K USA giveaway in honor of our 250th anniversary. $2,500 your shot to win on Monday. 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

Have you ever hired a professional to do something at your home and they never show up? Hey, it's Gary Collins on the River 105.9. Supposed to get my pool open yesterday. The pool people never showed up. WTF. I need someone to commiserate my misery with this morning. 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The River 105.9, good morning.

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Hey, have a great Thursday. It's supposed to be nice now. Sunny and high of 72. Yesterday, the forecast said it was going to be cloudy today, but nope, it's going to be sunny. I got to go. John Cadillac Seville coming up next on the River 105.9. Good morning.

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What's love got to do with it? I'm John Cadillac Seville on the River 105.9. That was a Tina Turner song, and I'm all about love. Loving hanging out with you. Getting closer and closer to the weekend. From Malden, Massachusetts, Gary Sharon and Extreme on the River 105.9.

Hey, let's go out to lunch today. It's International Hamburger Day, celebrated globally to honor the culinary icon. And while you're getting the hamburger, why not some Jell-O? That's right, the gelatin dessert was officially introduced to the public on this date in 1897. Our very own Kerry Collins has been enjoying it ever since. Betty and the Heartbreakers now on the River 105.9.

The original lyrics had Los Angeles and not San Francisco in them, but when Steve Perry joined Journey, the guy said, you know, Steve, we want you in the band, but you got to change the city to San Fran. He said, sure. I'm John Cadillac Seville on the River 105.9. 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

Which reminds me to remind you that this Monday, your chance to win $2,500 for the summer with the Great American Getaway is coming up with Kerry Collins. First shot, 8:05 Monday morning. I'm John Cadillac Seville on the River 105.9. This song won a Grammy back in 93 for Soul Asylum.

What a beautiful morning we have. It's nice to see that sun shining. I'm John Cadillac Seville on the River 105.9, and you're shot to see John Waite performing live at the Wolf Den inside Mohegan Sun. It's happening on Saturday, June 13th. He's going to be bringing along a buddy, John Cafferty, along with the Beaver Brown Band. It'll be one heck of a double bill. The River 105.9.

Good morning. I'm John Cadillac Seville on the River 105.9. Rod Stewart realizing that there were a lot of similarities between that song and Bob Dylan's song with the same title. He reached out to Bob and said, why don't we share publishing royalties just to avoid any conflicts?

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Lunchtime. I'm John Cadillac-Seville on the River 105.9. Appreciate you having us on this beautiful, beautiful Thursday as we get ready to head into the weekend. Gwen Stefani moving around the stage in Vegas with no doubt like she's 20 years old. Incredible. 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

The latest news I've heard about Bonnie Tyler, that she remains seriously ill but stable at a hospital in Portugal following emergency intestinal surgery a few weeks back. We continue to pray for her recovery. I'm John Cadillac-Seville on the River 105.9. Time to take a walk. Let's burn off some calories. When I-

I've had the privilege to go to so many great concerts over the years, but among the best, Steve Miller Band at the Toyota Oakdale Theater a few years ago. They were just so on point. I'm John Cadillac Seville on the River 105.9. 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

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I'm John Cadillac-Seville on the River 105.9, and Nickelback teaming up with Creed to headline the Summer of 99 and Beyond Festival, the River 105.9.

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Oh man, can you imagine your chance to win $2,500 for this summer? Do a little dreaming. What are you going to do with that? Win the Great American Getaway is coming up this Monday, June 1st. First shot, 8:05 with Kerry Collins. The River 105.9. I'm John Cadillac Seville.

They're rocking Vegas right now with a bunch of shows. Duran Duran. They have a new single, too, that just came out called Free to Love. It has kind of a disco feel to it. 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
1: Well, maybe $2,500 will help alleviate some of that pressure with the Great American Getaway coming up on Monday morning with Kerry Collins on the River 105.9. Hey, Stevie.

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It's amazing what the power of a biop can do. Michael Jackson back on the charts. Three top 10 songs this month alone on the Billboard dance charts. Incredible. I'm John Cadillac Seville on the River 105.9.

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80s music has never been hotter than it is right now. And Roxette, celebrating their 40th year, can you believe it? They're touring North America along with another 80s icon, Taylor Dayne. 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

outside playing in the sun, but keep in mind it's Thursday. The weekend is almost here. Almost time to head on home with Kenny Young after 3 o'clock on the River 105.9. But while you're there at work, think about this. Your chance to win $2,500 for this summer with the Great American Getaway. 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

Loving the fact I get a chance to share this music with you each and every weekday on the River 105.9. I'm John Cadillac Seville, back again tomorrow morning. Kenny Young, he is coming up next. He's raring and ready to go. He's fired up as usual. And he'll go commercial free a little bit later on as well. The River 105.9.

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still hard to picture Slash as a member of Poison, but it almost happened. He auditioned and everything back in the day before going on to fame and fortune of his own with Guns N' Roses. Hey, it's Kenny Young, The River 105.9. Let's get her going. You can call 860-522-1059 to drop your suggestions. 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

0: Oh, to me.
1: 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Well, we're not even into summer yet, but the UConn football schedule has been released. Yeah, they'll open the new season September 5th against Lafayette at Pratt & Whitney with their new head coach, Jay.

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That ought to get the blood pumping. It's Kenny Young, the River 105.9. Well, it looks like a crapshoot this weekend. A dip in temperatures and maybe a chance of showers on Saturday. But Sunday looks like the pick of the weekend. Temperatures around 75. Maybe a good day to go hit the carousel down in Bushnell Park.

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Getting a little request love for that one. It's the River at 105.9. It's Kenny Young. Just got a message from Marcy in Manchester on my socials. She slid into the DMs at Kenny Young Radio and dropped that nugget on us.

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Warning, commercial-free mode has been engaged on the river at 105.9. Yeah, till well after 5 o'clock. I know, because I'm the one pushing the buttons. It's Kenny Young. Hey, there's been enough bad news in the world lately. I want to hear some good news from you. 860-522-1059. What's making you happy? What's making you smile these days? You can even drop a talk back with the free iHeartRadio app.

0: 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It's Kenny Young. Yes, Jay in Newington. What's making you smile? What's making you happy these days?
1: My good news this week is that I finally, after weeks and weeks and weeks of searching for a job, finally found a job in my field. So I'm so excited.

0: Jenny Young with you, the River 105.9, currently commercial free. And I've been looking for some good news. I want to hear what's making you happy, what's making you smile these days. 860-522-1059. Lauren in Bristol, what do you got?
1: Some good news that I had today was that my son did really well on his reading test and has gone up two levels.
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It's Kenny Young. Well, normally I joke around with the made-up internet holidays, but I actually like this one. Today, May 28th, National Hamburger Day. So I want to know, where are you going tonight for National Hamburger Day? You thinking like Plan B over on Front Street or maybe Max Burger in West Hartford? You know they got the spiked milkshakes there too. Let me know where you're going to celebrate National Hamburger Day. 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

Time does fly. It's already after 5 o'clock. Look at that. The River 105.9. It's Kenny Young taking you home. You know, when you talk about bands that have a Holy Grail song in their catalog, you know, Stairway from Led Zeppelin comes to mind, Dream On from Aerosmith, Freebird from Skynyrd. I like to think of this one as Queen's Holy Grail.

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You know, I've often wondered how frontman Brian Johnson of AC/DC achieves that raspy vocal style. His secret? He gargles with gravel. It's Kenny Young, The River 105.9.

the river at 105.9. It's Kenny Young, and I'd like to introduce a new segment to the show, if I may. I call it Random Acts of Trivia. I'm not giving anything away. It's just bragging rights, right? 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

Hey, you want a Kurt Cobain fun fact at the River 105.9? Well, it's Kenny Young. I'm going to give it to you anyway. You know, he dropped out of high school, Aberdeen High School, back in the day when the band was still getting their feet under them. So in order to finance their early demos, Kurt took a job as a janitor at the very same high school he dropped out of.

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That's it. That's all. That does it for me, Kenny Young. The River 105.9 making way for Bob Hauer. He's up next at 7 o'clock. Remember, he's going all 80s at 8. So feel free to drop him a talkback message or buzz him at 860-522-1059. Hey, tomorrow's Friday already. Look at that. I'll see you at 3. Okay.

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Variety from the 80s and more. It is National Burger Day today, Hamburger Day today. 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

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You got variety from the 80s and more. Bob Howard here. 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

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That cash could be yours. 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

Summer of 69 as we start the summer of 26. 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It all begins next week.